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1: This is Gavin Renfrew for the WKRV with the forecast for tonight. It's partly cloudy for low around 61. Monday, it's mostly sunny at the high near 85. Monday night, mostly clear at the low around 68. Tuesday, sunny at the high near 96. Tuesday night, a 40% chance of showers and thunderstorms mainly before 1 a.m. Partly cloudy with a low around 70. Wednesday, mostly sunny at the high near 93. Wednesday night, mostly clear at the low around 71. Thursday, a slight chance of showers and thunderstorms possible after 1 p.m., mostly sunny at the high near 93. That night, chance of showers and thunderstorms, partly cloudy, with a low around 68. That is your WKRV weather forecast for tonight.

0: Bon Jovi, Raise Your Hands. I'm Peter Z, playing your favorites on this Sunday. Breaking news. Attention. There's been a massive recall of whatever it is you just put in your mouth.
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8: 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Coming up on Friday from 11:30 to 1 will be Ed Taylor and Friends. 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
1: This is Gavin Renfrew for the WKRB or the forecast for tonight. It's partly cloudy from low around 61 Monday. It's mostly sunny at the high near 85. Monday night, mostly clear at the low around 68. Tuesday, sunny at the high near 96. Tuesday night, a 40% chance of showers and thunderstorms mainly before 1 a.m. Partly cloudy with a low around 70. Wednesday, mostly sunny at the high near 93. Wednesday night, mostly clear at the low around 71. Thursday, a slight chance of showers and thunderstorms possible after 1 p.m., mostly sunny at the high near 93. That night, chance of showers and thunderstorms, partly cloudy, the low around 68. That is your WKRV weather forecast for tonight.

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2: This is Gavin for the WKRB with the forecast for tonight. It's partly cloudy with a low around 61. Monday, it's mostly sunny at the high near 85. Monday night, mostly clear with a low around 68. Tuesday, sunny at the high near 96. Tuesday night, a 40% chance of showers and thunderstorms mainly before 1 a.m. Partly cloudy with a low around 70. Wednesday, mostly sunny at the high near 93. Wednesday night, mostly clear with a low around 71. Thursday, a slight chance of showers and thunderstorms possible after 1 p.m., mostly sunny at the high near 93. That night, chance of showers and thunderstorms, partly cloudy, with a low around 68. That is your WKRV weather forecast for tonight.

0: Let's Dance, David Bowie, Peter Z playing your favorites. Frozen pizzas, who's got the best? There's a new survey by Bon Appetit, and here are the top five. DiGiorno first, followed by Newman's Own, Red Baron, Amy's, and Tombstone.
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12: 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Coming up on Friday from 11:30 to 1 will be Ed Taylor and Friends. 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
1: This is Gavin Renfrew for the WKRB or the forecast for tonight. It's partly cloudy for low around 61. Monday, it's mostly sunny at the high near 85. Monday night, mostly clear at the low around 68. Tuesday, sunny at the high near 96. Tuesday night, a 40% chance of showers and thunderstorms mainly before 1 a.m. Partly cloudy with a low around 70. Wednesday, mostly sunny at the high near 93. Wednesday night, mostly clear at the low around 71. Thursday, a slight chance of showers and thunderstorms possible after 1 p.m., mostly sunny at the high near 93. That night, chance of showers and thunderstorms, partly cloudy, with a low around 68. That is your WKRV weather forecast for tonight.

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0: Crumbling Down and John Mellencamp. I'm Peter Z. Here's a headline I'd like to see based on current events. Sixth grader flunks geography after everything is renamed in middle of exam.
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12: This is severe weather season. Severe thunderstorms and tornadoes can develop rapidly. At WKRV and WPMB, we'll keep you informed when severe weather is a possibility. 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We'll bring you the latest forecasts from the National Weather Service and current radar reports. 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
1: This is Gavin for the WKRB with the forecast for tonight. It's partly cloudy for low around 61. Monday, it's mostly sunny at the high near 85. Monday night, mostly clear at the low around 68. Tuesday, sunny at the high near 96. Tuesday night, a 40% chance of showers and thunderstorms mainly before 1 a.m. Partly cloudy with a low around 70. Wednesday, mostly sunny at the high near 93. Wednesday night, mostly clear at the low around 71. Thursday, a slight chance of showers and thunderstorms possible after 1 p.m., mostly sunny at the high near 93. That night, chance of showers and thunderstorms, partly cloudy, with a low around 68. That is your WKRV weather forecast for tonight.

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4: This is Gavin Run for the WKRB with the forecast for tonight. It's partly cloudy with a low around 61. Monday, it's mostly sunny at the high near 85. Monday night, mostly clear with a low around 68. Tuesday, sunny at the high near 96. Tuesday night, a 40% chance of showers and thunderstorms mainly before 1 a.m. Partly cloudy with a low around 70. Wednesday, mostly sunny at the high near 93. Wednesday night, mostly clear with a low around 71. Thursday, a slight chance of showers and thunderstorms possible after 1 p.m., mostly sunny at the high near 93. That night, chance of showers and thunderstorms, partly cloudy, with a low around 68. That is your WKRV weather forecast for tonight.

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0: Boulevard and Jackson Browne. I'm Peter Z, playing your favorites. Tens of millions of kids in the U.S. play organized sports, but between the ages of 10 and 13, 70% of them drop out. Why? Pressure from over-involved parents. Back off, Mommy and Daddy.
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12: 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It's brought to you by Durbin's Overhead Door. Coming up on Friday from 11:30 to 1 will be Ed Taylor and Friends. 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
1: This is Guy Run for the WKRV or the forecast for tonight. It's partly cloudy from low around 61 Monday. It's mostly sunny at the high near 85 Monday night. Mostly clear at the low around 68. Tuesday, sunny at the high near 96. Tuesday night, a 40% chance of showers and thunderstorms mainly before 1 a.m. Partly cloudy with a low around 70. Wednesday, mostly sunny at the high near 93. Wednesday night, mostly clear at the low around 71. Thursday, a slight chance of showers and thunderstorms possible after 1 p.m., mostly sunny at the high near 93. That night, chance of showers and thunderstorms, partly cloudy, with a low around 68. That is your WKRV weather forecast for tonight.

0: Big Time and Peter Gabriel. I'm Peter Z. Here's some good news about AI for a change. 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
1: This again, Renfro with the WKRV weather forecast for today. It's mostly sunny at the high near 85. Tonight, mostly clear at the low around 68. Tuesday, sunny at the high near 96. Tuesday night, 40% chance of showers and thunderstorms, mainly before 1 a.m. Partly cloudy at the low around 70. Wednesday, mostly sunny at the high near 93. Wednesday night, mostly clear with the low around 71. And that's a look at WKRV weather forecast for today.

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0: U2, I Will Follow, song that was actually written by U2 guitarist The Edge about the passing of his mom. 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
11: 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It's brought to you by Durbin's Overhead Door. Coming up on Friday from 11:30 to 1 will be Ed Taylor and Friends. That'll be at Charter's Patio in downtown Vandalia. Again, that is coming up on Friday from 11:30 to 1. 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
12: This is severe weather season. Severe thunderstorms and tornadoes can develop rapidly. At WKRV and WPMB, we'll keep you informed when severe weather is a possibility. 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We'll bring you the latest forecasts from the National Weather Service and current radar reports. 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

0: John Mellencamp, I Need a Lover. 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
1: This again, Renfro with the WKRB weather forecast. For today, it's mostly sunny at the high near 85. Tonight, mostly clear at the low around 68. Tuesday, sunny at the high near 96. Tuesday night, 40% chance of showers and thunderstorms, mainly before 1 a.m. Partly cloudy at the low around 70. Wednesday, mostly sunny at the high near 93. Wednesday night, mostly clear with the low around 71. And that's a look at WKRV with the forecast for today.

0: Bryan Adams, Straight from the Heart. Bryan Adams was only 18 years old when he wrote that song, and then he wasn't the first to release it. Rod Stewart actually recorded it first in 1981. Bryan Adams' own version came out in 83.
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7: 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Coming up on Friday from 11:30 to 1 will be Ed Taylor and Friends. 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
1: This again, Renfro with the WKRV weather forecast. For today, it's mostly sunny at the high near 85. Tonight, mostly clear at the low around 68. Tuesday, sunny at the high near 96. Tuesday night, 40% chance of showers and thunderstorms, mainly before 1 a.m. Partly cloudy at the low around 70. Wednesday, mostly sunny at the high near 93. Wednesday night, mostly clear with the low around 71. And that's a look at WKRV with the forecast for today.

You might call them Hall & Oates, but they've never gone by that publicly. They've always been Daryl Hall and John Oates. Private Eyes.

0: Foreigner, I Want to Know What Love Is. That was the band's first and only Billboard number one hit, featuring backing vocals from the New Jersey Mass Choir.
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11: 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It's brought to you by Durbin's Overhead Door. Coming up on Friday from 11:30 to 1 will be Ed Taylor and Friends. That'll be at Charter's Patio in downtown Vandalia. Again, that is coming up on Friday from 11:30 to 1. 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
12: This is severe weather season. Severe thunderstorms and tornadoes can develop rapidly. At WKRV and WPMB, we'll keep you informed when severe weather is a possibility. 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We'll bring you the latest forecasts from the National Weather Service and current radar reports. 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
1: This again, Renfro with the WKRB weather forecast for today. It's mostly sunny at the high near 85. Tonight, mostly clear at the low around 68. Tuesday, sunny at the high near 96. Tuesday night, 40% chance of showers and thunderstorms, mainly before 1 a.m. Partly cloudy at the low around 70. Wednesday, mostly sunny at the high near 93. Wednesday night, mostly clear with the low around 71. And that's a look at WKRB weather forecast for today.

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0: Billy Squire and My Kinda Lover. I'm Harley, and if you want to live longer, just make four very simple lifestyle choices. Eat plenty of fruits and vegetables. 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Drink alcohol in moderation only, and don't smoke. Those four simple things can help you live a longer life. I mean, I said they were simple, not necessarily easy.
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7: 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Coming up on Friday from 11:30 to 1 will be Ed Taylor and Friends. 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
1: This again, Renfro with the WKRV with the forecast for today. It's mostly sunny at the high near 85. Tonight, mostly clear at the low around 68. Tuesday, sunny at the high near 96. Tuesday night, 40% chance of showers and thunderstorms, mainly before 1 a.m. Partly cloudy at the low around 70. Wednesday, mostly sunny at the high near 93. Wednesday night, mostly clear with the low around 71. And that's the lucky WKRV with the forecast for today.

0: The police, spirits in the material world. The police have not played together since 2008. Sting, however, their lead singer, remains very active in his career. He actually wrote a musical called The Last Ship, which recently played at the Metropolitan Opera in New York and may be turned into a movie.
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12: 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It's brought to you by Durbin's Overhead Door. Coming up on Friday from 11:30 to 1 will be Ed Taylor and Friends. That'll be at Charter's Patio in downtown Vandalia. Again, that is coming up on Friday from 11:30 to 1. 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
13: This is severe weather season. Severe thunderstorms and tornadoes can develop rapidly. At WKRV and WPMB, we'll keep you informed when severe weather is a possibility. 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We'll bring you the latest forecasts from the National Weather Service and current radar reports. 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
1: This again, Renfro with the WKRV weather forecast for today. It's mostly sunny at the high near 85. Tonight, mostly clear at the low around 68. Tuesday, sunny at the high near 96. Tuesday night, 40% chance of showers and thunderstorms, mainly before 1 a.m. Partly cloudy at the low around 70. Wednesday, mostly sunny at the high near 93. Wednesday night, mostly clear with the low around 71. And that's the lucky WKRV weather forecast for today.

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0: 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Solid relationships protect against stress, help people manage their emotions, and boost self-esteem.
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10: 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Coming up on Friday from 11:30 to 1 will be Ed Taylor and Friends. 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
2: From the Country Financial Studio, I'm Rita Frazier. This is the RFD Livestock Report with the president of the Illinois Pork Producers, Katie Brown. Talked with Katie last week about several issues, including a recap of the success at the Illinois State Fair in Pork Patio.
3: State Fair was another good year, so I don't know if anybody has seen on social media, but we did sell around 13,000 pounds of pork this year. It was a good year. We did well. I think it was good all around. I think that the staff is probably happy that it's kind of calmed down from right now, but if I remember right, they said that they gave away 3,500 pig ears in the first 5 days of the fair. At the birthing center, we had those little pig ears we were giving away to kids, and they were giving away like hotcakes, and I really enjoyed seeing all the little kids come through there and being able to see baby pigs maybe for the first time or maybe their yearly occurrence, but they seemed to thoroughly enjoy it.
2: And you, because you have spent years volunteering as a member of a pork producer family and so on, I mean, it's great to have that face-to-face connection with your customers.
3: It is. Yeah, they get to see the different products, but they really get to experience it cooked well and cooked correctly. So I think that we kind of come away from the state fair and everybody says, man, I really wish I could cook pork like this at home. And, you know, that's the education piece of making sure that they cook it correctly and cook it to 145 and let it rest. And you'll have the same great eating experience that you did at the state fair at home as well.
2: And according to Katie, the Illinois pork producers will be heading to D.C. this week as the Senate returns to work.
3: I will be out there next week in the middle of harvest. I'm sure my husband is thoroughly going to appreciate it, but it's good work that we do out there, and he knows the importance of it. So we got that going on next week, October 21st. Not only being pork month, but we have supervisor training for Spanish-speaking workers at Kaskaskia. We got rollover trainings and biosecurity workshops in November. We got a compost workshop going on in December, and then also a really great opportunity, a succession planning workshop on December 8th with Cheryl Mitchell. So I'm really excited to see that event. It's the first one that we've really done, a free event for our members to see what the future might hold and help with some of that legacy and succession planning.
2: Just one more follow-up on your trip to D.C., and I'm assuming because you guys have been working on Farm Bill for so long and it's been at the forefront, and you're hoping that the Senate's going to come back and get some work done, I'm guessing.
3: That is the hope that we see. I think that they come back and hopefully we'll be working on that come Tuesday, and we're going to hit the ground running on Wednesday, and we're, you know, going to show up in force and let them know that we understand that it is a frustration and we know we didn't get it passed yet, but I want to make sure that they realize that the need is still there and to really make our efforts known there in D.C.
2: Closing with October Pork Month, a big promotion, not only for the state, of course, but you guys coordinate a lot with the national promotion.
3: Yes, so National Pork Board has been pushing heavy on consumer demand domestically, and I know that they are definitely going to be coming out full force in October. There'll be some good in-store promotions across the board, and you'll see a lot of social media posts as well to help promote that during our favorite time of year.
2: Katie Brown, President, Illinois Pork. 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
4: 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I'm Delois Yonke.
5: I'm Rita Frazier. Real quick, I know you had a quick trip out west to Kansas and back over the weekend. Did you see a lot of field work?
4: I saw some. I did not see a lot. And it was pretty spotty along 36 for several hours. So I saw some. And on the way back, we had rain in Kansas that was chasing us. We had rain in Missouri. And when we got made our way through parts of Illinois, we had more rain.
5: Yeah.
4: And actually, while I was in Manhattan, first of all, the game was suspended at halftime for lightning for a little bit. And then they got the game in. And then it rained at 4:30 and 5 and 6. And it was pretty remarkable, actually, especially considering there was none of that in the forecast. So,
5: interesting.
4: Yeah.
5: That's very interesting. Well, we know it'll be a big harvest week, and you'll have lots of numbers and lots of reports coming up on Profit Watch in the afternoon this week. And we look forward to some good reports out of our Farm Week Crop Watcher and others.
4: Yeah, I'm quite curious. I've heard so little about this is going to be great, and I haven't heard many people say this is a mess either. It just sounds like all over the board, and you know, who knows what this thing's actually going to say over the next couple of months. All right, stay with us. It's RFD, Illinois.

Classic Hits, 107.1 WKRB with a Guess Who, American Woman, Dan Michael, at 6:13 in the morning here on Monday. Todd Stapleton has local news coming up at 6:30. I've got Journey on WKRB.

Classic Hits 107.1 WKRB with a fix and saved by zero. Damn likely clear weather. Sunny today with a high 85. Tonight mostly clear. Low 67. Tomorrow a chance for showers and thunderstorms. Mainly late afternoon. Sunny with a high 97. Heat index tomorrow as high as 103. Right now 61 with the Eagles on WKRB.

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Todd Stapleton has local news next after the Little River Band. Reminiscing on WKRV.

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0: Good morning, I'm Todd Stapleton with News Center 61 Degrees. We'll have your full weather forecast coming up. Few arrests from over the weekend in Fayette County. 43-year-old Sarah Moore of Vandalia was arrested on a pending charge of criminal trespass to residence. Moore remains in the Fayette County Jail. 24-year-old Darwin Rodriguez of Wisconsin arrested on a pending charge of no driver's license. Rodriguez was released. 30-year-old Taylor Dial of St. Elmo was arrested on pending charges of aggravated domestic battery. Dial remains in the Fayette County Jail. A couple of notes to pass along. Vandalia American Legion Post 95 will meet tomorrow, Tuesday at 6 p.m. at Evans Public Library. Also, due to the labs not being open on the weekends, the required samples that will be taken to the lab for testing on Monday morning due to the boil order in the city of Vandalia. With the time required for the labs to be tested, it will now most likely be Tuesday before the boil order can potentially be lifted. City of Vandalia will post the information, also be available at VandaliaRadio.com when it is lifted. We will be sunny and mild today, but it'll be our last such day for the week. We will see sunny skies today and a high of 85, then mostly clear skies for tonight with a low of 67. Then the summertime heat and humidity makes at least one more return to the area. Tuesday, we have a chance of showers and thunderstorms late in the day, but we'll otherwise see sunny skies with a high of 97, heat index values as high as 103. Showers and storms are likely Tuesday night, could see a strong to severe storm, with strong winds being our biggest issue, with a low of 70. Meanwhile, Wednesday and Thursday, we'll see highs in the mid-90s, with a high then in the lower 90s on Friday and Saturday. Meanwhile, there is some chance that we finally begin to drift into fall weather soon. Some longer-term weather models are showing our high temperatures being in the low 70s just 1 week from today. It's been just about a week now since gas prices shot up all around the area. At the time, Vandalia is in line for just a bit cheaper or right in line with neighboring communities other than Effingham. According to GasBuddy.com, Vandalia gas prices this morning range from $4.39 per gallon to $4.47 per gallon. As for neighboring communities, Greenville prices are at $4.39 per gallon. Painter ranges from $4.47 to $4.59. Salem was in range from $4.45 to $4.47. Effingham is always the low outlier, with the prices ranging from $4.18 to $4.22 per gallon there. As for the cheapest price for gas in the state of Illinois, it is in Calumet City at $3.75 per gallon. The cheapest price anywhere close to us is $3.80 per gallon in Moroa. News Center time is 6:35. 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
0: 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That's the Fayette County Farm Bureau, where it's all about farm, family, and food. As a trade war between the United States and its neighbor to the north continues in escalation, Illinois is likely to be one of the most impacted states from new tariffs on goods. New tariffs the Trump administration recently opposed are part of an effort to rebuild tariff revenue after the U.S. Supreme Court struck down President Donald Trump's emergency powers tariff in February and other emergency plans expired in July. Nick Klein, the vice president of sales and marketing in the Midwest for international international logistics company, OEC Group, said the new tariffs imposed by both countries will continue to drive up costs of goods in the state, as Canada is Illinois' top trade partner, exporting roughly $17.5 billion in goods to the nation annually.
2: 80% of our potash, which makes fertilizer, actually comes from Canada. And another really big one is softwood that our home builders use.
0: He also noted auto parts and production would be especially impacted in the Midwest, as parts of a single vehicle often cross the border multiple times before it's manufactured. Klein said neither side had much to gain from the escalation, but the U.S. may have more leverage to bring the tension to a close. The Foundation for Individual Rights and Expression has released its 2027 College Free Speech Rankings, and Illinois received a failing grade. The report gave Illinois an F, while states bordering Illinois received D and D-minus grades. The Foundation's chief researcher, Sean Stevens, said that the enrollment has increased at large state schools in the South.
3: I'm not saying that those schools do amazing necessarily in our rankings, but a good chunk of them tend to do better than a lot of the schools in some of the states you just named.
0: Illinois taxpayers spend billions of dollars each year on public colleges and universities.
3: I do think there's a lot of work that needs to be done to restore public trust, because rightfully, people care about where their taxpayer dollars are going and how effectively they're being spent.
0: University of Chicago finished first in the rankings with a grade of B-. A Paris Union School District employee in Paris, Illinois, is recovering following an incident with a bat at the district office building. Officials say the incident happened on Friday, leaving the building now closed. Edgar County Public Health Department collected the bat for testing, and the district is working with pest control experts to remove the bats from the facility. The building is scheduled to reopen on September 22nd. Illinois State Police investigating a deadly Granite City crash involving a fleeing vehicle. Authorities say on Saturday, Granite City Police observed a vehicle driving erratically on Pontoon Road at Maryville Road in Granite City. The vehicle continued westbound and hit another vehicle at Pontoon Road and Wabash Avenue, resulting in three deaths. An investigation is underway after a shooting near the Eastern Illinois University campus over the weekend. Charleston police say shots were fired on Saturday morning near 11th Street and Arthur Avenue. No injuries have been reported. No arrests have yet been made. News Center time is 6:39. 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
7: I'm Jeff Alley on the Cromwell Ag Radio Network. Members of major agriculture and biofuel groups are flying into Washington this week, there to press lawmakers to pass a farm bill and other top ag items. The American Farm Bureau Federation, the National Farmers Union, Ethanol Trade Group Growth Energy, and the National Pork Producers Council, as well as the Organic Trade Association, they're all holding fly-ins this week. Lawmakers are returning from recess, facing a stalled farm bill in the U.S. Senate. The measure would update key ag programs and enable year-round voluntary sales of higher ethanol blends we know as E15. American Soybean Association President Scott Metzger from Ohio says that both the farm bill and trade are keeping him up at night. He said, we still need a complete farm bill. We need to give certainty to farmers. With the tariffs, they haven't been good for the American farmer along the way. We've talked to the administration quite a bit about removing them and not having them on there because it's just an added expense to us, and it passes down through and in a time where we don't need any more added expenses. Senate Ag Committee Chair John Bozeman of Arkansas said he would hold a new vote on a proposed farm bill this week. It is not clear if panel member Senator Mitch McConnell, who has been out since June due to health issues, will be back to work. I'm Jeff Nally.
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0: 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Once again, that's funeral services for 79-year-old Philip R. Richards of Vandalia. Funeral services for 70-year-old Virgil L. Williams of Brownstown will be graveside service at 4 o'clock Tuesday at Pilcher Cemetery in rural Brownstown. Memorials may be made to Second Chance Animal Rescue or Pilcher Cemetery. 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Once again, that's funeral services for 70-year-old Virgil L. Williams of Brownstown. News Center time is 6:45. 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
0: In sports, Vandalia Junior High softball picked up a 10-1 win over Meridian on Saturday to claim their first regional championship in program history. Lady Vandals are now 11-5 on the season. The regional champion Lady Vandals now advance to the Class 2A sectional on Tuesday when they will take on Gillespie at 4:30 at Gillespie. South Central Middle School picked up their fifth straight regional championship on Saturday as they defeated Neoga 8-2 in the title game of the St. Elmo Regional. For South Central Junior High Softball, they're 18-3 on the season. They will take on West Salem in the Hudsonville sectional championship game coming up on Tuesday at 4:30. Lady Vandals Tennis competed in the Highland Doubles Tournament on Saturday, and the number one doubles team of Bella Walk and Emma Bauer took second place in the first doubles flight, winning three of their four matches on the day, falling only to the number one doubles team from Highland. Daria Murray and Julianne Osborne picked up one victory in the number three doubles flight. Lady Vandals back in action today at Salem. That's a look at news and sports during this 6:30 News Center. I'm Todd Stapleton. News Center time is 6:48. We'll check weather up next.
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0: For today, we'll see sunny skies with a high of 85. Tonight, mostly clear skies with a low of 67. For tomorrow, Tuesday, there is a chance of showers and thunderstorms late in the day on Tuesday. Otherwise, sunny with a high of 97. Heat index values as high as 103 on Tuesday. It is 59 degrees in downtown Vandalia.
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1: There's a slight chance of showers with thunderstorms possible after 1 p.m., mostly sunny at the high noon 93. That night, chance of showers and thunderstorms partly cloudy with a low around 68. And that's like your WKRV with forecast for today.
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1: Mitch Anthony here with today's Daily Dose. I once saw a quote that said, "Money can't buy happiness, but it will purchase all its accessories." Author Arne Garborg poses an interesting argument about what money cannot buy. It is said that for money you can have everything, but you cannot. 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You can have the husk of everything, but not the kernel. What powerful words these are. You can buy the husk, but not the kernel. Material wealth only gives the opportunity to buy the appearance of or the trappings of happiness. 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And peace of mind alone can lead to an enjoyable leisure. All of us possess the kernel if we look deep enough. 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
0: WKRV, Dan Michael, it's 7:04, 4 minutes past 7 o'clock here on Monday morning. Curb weather today, sunny with a high 85, mostly clear tonight, low 67. Then tomorrow, a chance for showers and thunderstorms, mainly late afternoon, sunny with a high 97. Heat index as high as 103. It is 63 in Vandalia, WKRB.
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0: Classic Hits, 107.1 WKRV. Every little thing she does is magic. From the Police, Dan Michael at 7:25. 25 minutes past 7 o'clock. Monday morning, curve weather looking sunny today with a high 85. Tonight, mostly clear, low 67. A chance for showers and thunderstorms tomorrow, mainly late afternoon. Sunny with a high 97. Heat index as high as 103. Right now, sunny and 63 in Vandalia at WKRV. It is time to get on the telly to call up Deal and Deli. Delmar Mills at Heck Chevrolet Vandalia. And away we go. 1-618-283-0381. And we will be with delightful, delicious, to sugar-free Delmar Mills of the Hills. Delmar the Thrill Mills will be with us right precisely exactly now.
1: Good morning, Heck Chevrolet Vandalia.
0: Good morning, Delmar Mills at Heck Chevrolet Vandalia. Delmar, did you know that the world's largest snowflake was 15 inches wide and 8 inches thick?
1: Wow.
0: How'd you like to get plunked on the head with that?
1: Man, that wouldn't take long to cover the roads up, would it?
0: Yeah, if there were more like that. Goodness
1: what
0: sakes.
1: What part of the country that was in?
0: I did have that information, but I forgot. I think it was somewhere in North Dakota or somewhere. But it was a ginormous snowflake, and they took a picture of it, but I couldn't find the picture.
1: Man, that's neat. Yeah, that's a nice little tidbit for the kids this morning. I like that. Man, that's some serious snow. If we get that this year, better have a Silverado or something to get around in, you know?
0: Yeah, just take 9 or 10 of those, we'd have a problem.
1: Yeah, we would. That would, man, that would make a mess on the lot, that's for sure. But it won't be long. You know, it had that fall feeling this morning. I stepped outside this morning, and I was looking for my glasses. I stepped out there about 4:30 this morning. I was like, ooh, it's chilly. It was a little chilly this morning, but, man.

0: Yeah, so all in all, feels pretty darn good, though. I know it's going to heat back up this week. Gosh, back in the mid-90s or something, so it's going to get pretty warm. So anyway, it's that time of year.
1: What time of the year is it?
0: Well, it's that time of year. 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And this occasion, you get both. You get the $500 bonus cash plus the 2.9 APR, which makes it really, really nice. And we've got a good selection in our inventory right now of the new Chevrolet Trax. So we'd like to invite you in to take a look at those. A lot of nice local trade-ins came in last week. We just traded for a 2025 Chevy Equinox, 6,200 miles on it. So that's no mileage at all. So if someone's in the market for a low, low mileage Chevy Equinox, that's a really, really good one. The customer traded in for just a little bit larger vehicle. So then we got a 2021 Chevrolet Tahoe that we just got in. We've also got a 2022 Tahoe sitting out there with 37,000 miles on it. That's a really nice Chevy Tahoe. So it's a premier package, and so it's very, very well equipped. So if someone's in the market, that'd be a really good one. It's got the 22-inch wheels on it too. So man, that thing is a super nice Chevy Tahoe. We've got two of these 2025 Kia Tellurides. So if someone's in the market, one's got 15,000, one's got 21,000. That's what it is. So these are real nice Kia Tellurides. So they're a little bit more of a mid-size SUV, so lots of people room, which a lot of people are looking for that. And then price-wise, we're around a 35.6 range, so it's going to equate out to a lower monthly payment, which that's what a lot of us are looking for. Jeep people, we got that 2024 Jeep Gladiator sitting out there. That is a really nice Jeep Gladiator. That thing is decked out, very, very much loaded. 25,800 miles, I think, roughly is what it had, like, on Friday. So that's going to be low mileage, still under factory bumper-to-bumper warranty, which makes it really, really nice. So we've got all kinds of service specials going on back here in the back. So if you wanted to save money on oil changes, tire rotations, if you need tires, we've got great deals going on tires right now.
1: That
0: in between time where, you know, people are going to be getting into the winter months. People want to make sure they got plenty of tread on their tires. So, we got good specials going on in that, and all kinds of other specials too that we got going on. Check out our website for all the service specials on there. 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

0: Good morning. I'm Todd Stapleton with News Center 61 degrees. We'll have your full weather forecast coming up. Few arrests from yesterday and overnight in Fayette County. 43-year-old Sarah Moore of Vandalia was arrested on a pending charge of criminal trespass to residence. Moore remains in the Fayette County Jail. 24-year-old Darwin Rodriguez of Wisconsin was arrested on a pending charge of no driver's license. Rodriguez was released. 30-year-old Taylor Dial of St. Elmo was arrested on a pending charge of aggravated domestic battery. Dial remains in the Fayette County Jail. A couple of notes to pass along. Vandalia American Legion Post 95 will meet on Tuesday at 6 p.m. at Evans Public Library in Vandalia. Boil order continues for a large area of the city of Vandalia. Update over the weekend. Due to the labs not being open on the weekends, the required samples will be taken to the lab for testing this morning. With the time required for the labs to be tested, it will most likely be Tuesday before the boil order can potentially be lifted. City of Vandalia will post the information, also be available at our website at VandaliaRadio.com when it is lifted. We will be sunny and mild today, but it will be our last such day of the week. We'll see sunny skies today and a high of 85, then mostly clear skies tonight, the low 67. Then summertime heat and humidity makes at least one more return to the area. Tuesday, we have a chance of showers and storms late in the day, but we'll otherwise see sunny skies with a high of 97. Heat index values as high as 103. Showers and storms likely Tuesday night. Could see a strong to severe storm with strong winds being our biggest issue with a low of 70. Meanwhile, Wednesday and Thursday, we'll both see highs in the mid-90s with a high then in the lower 90s on Friday and Saturday. Meanwhile, there is some chance that we could finally begin to drift into fall weather soon. Some longer-term weather models showing our high temperatures being in the lower 70s just 1 week from today. It's been just about a week now since gas prices shot up all around the area. As of this time, Vandalia is in line or just a bit cheaper than neighboring communities other than Effingham. According to GasBuddy.com, Vandalia gas prices this morning range from $4.39 per gallon to $4.47 per gallon. As for neighboring communities, Greenville prices were at $4.39 per gallon. Pena ranged from $4.47 to $4.59. Salem was in range from $4.45 to $4.47. Effingham is always the low outlier with prices ranging from $4.18 to $4.22 per gallon there. As for the cheapest price for gas in Illinois, it is in Calumet City at $3.75 per gallon. Cheapest price anywhere close to us, $3.80 per gallon in Maroa. News Center time, 7:35. 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
0: The broad leaves and thick stalks of the corn crop can stand several feet high, and sometimes you have corn on both sides of the road that make it difficult to see other vehicles at intersections until it's too late. Another danger can be deer popping out of the high corn, causing another major hazard for area drivers. So don't guess. 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That's the Fayette County Farm Bureau, where it's all about farm, family, and food. As a trade war between the United States and its neighbor to the north continues in escalation, Illinois is likely to be one of the most impacted states from new tariffs on goods. New tariffs the Trump administration recently imposed, part of an effort to rebuild tariff revenue after the U.S. Supreme Court struck down President Donald Trump's emergency powers tariffs in February and other temporary plans expired in July. Nick Klein, the vice president of sales and marketing in the Midwest for international logistics company OEC Group, said the new tariffs imposed by both countries will continue to drive up costs of goods in the state, as Canada is Illinois' top trade partner, exporting roughly $17.5 billion in goods to the nation annually.
3: 80% of our potash, which makes fertilizer, actually comes from Canada. And another really big one is softwood that our home builders use.
0: He also noted auto parts and production would be especially impacted in the Midwest, as parts of a single vehicle often cross the border multiple times before it's manufactured. Klein said neither side has much to gain from the escalation, but the U.S. may have more leverage to bring the tension to a close. The Foundation for Individual Rights and Expression has released its 2027 College Free Speech Rankings, and Illinois received a failing grade. The report gave Illinois an F, while states bordering Illinois received D and D-minus grades. The Foundation's chief researcher, Sean Stevens, said the enrollment has increased at large state schools in the South.
4: I'm not saying that those schools do amazing necessarily in our rankings, but a good chunk of them tend to do better than a lot of the schools in some of the states you just named.
0: Illinois taxpayers spend billions of dollars each year on public colleges and universities.
4: I do think there's a lot of work that needs to be done to restore public trust, because rightfully people care about where their taxpayer dollars are going and how effectively they're being spent.
0: University of Chicago finished first in the rankings with a grade of B-. A Paris Union School District employee in Paris, Illinois, is recovering following an incident with a bat at the public school office building. Officials say the incident happened on Friday, leaving the building closed. The Edgar County Public Health Department collected the bat for testing, and the district is working with pet control experts to remove the bats from the facility. The building is scheduled to reopen on September 22nd. Illinois State Police investigating a deadly Granite City crash involving a fleeing vehicle. Authorities say on Saturday, Granite City Police observed a vehicle driving erratically on Pontoon Road at Maryville Road in Granite City. The vehicle continued westbound, hit another vehicle at Pontoon Road and Wabash Avenue, resulting in 3 deaths. An investigation underway after a shooting near the Eastern Illinois University campus over the weekend. Charleston police say shots were fired on Saturday morning near 11th Street and Arthur Avenue. No injuries have been reported and no arrests have been made. News Center time, 7:41. 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
8: I'm Jeff Daly on the Cromwell Ag Radio Network. The average cost of U.S. diesel keeps rising after it hit $6 a gallon for the first time ever on Friday. The price climbed to a new all-time record yesterday, $6.20 a gallon, 68% higher than a year ago, that according to AAA. In California, the average price is a record $8.14 a gallon. Penn State agronomists earlier this year mapped out the implications of potential $6 diesel for farmers. They said if diesel costs $3 a gallon and a farm requires 3 gallons per acre for planting and harvesting, the fuel cost accounts to $9 an acre. At $6, this cost doubles to $18 an acre, an increase of $9 an acre. For a farm that manages 500 acres of corn and soybeans using no-till practices, that price hike results in an additional $4,500 in fuel costs. In reaction to the higher price, U.S. President Donald Trump yesterday called on Ukrainian President Vladimir Zelensky to halt strikes on Russian oil refineries and other infrastructure used to produce and distribute diesel, saying the attacks are causing a global shortage. He spoke after diesel prices in the U.S. hit those records on Friday. Ukraine has for months been targeting Russian oil and gas. I'm Jeff Nally.
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0: 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Visitation will be from 10 until 11 on Tuesday at the funeral home. Memorials may be made to St. Jude Children's Research Hospital, Shriners Hospitals for Children, or to Illinois Federation for Outdoor Resources. 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Once again, that's funeral services for 79-year-old Philip R. Richards of Vandalia. Graveside service for 70-year-old Virgil L. Williams of Brownstown will be held at 4 o'clock on Tuesday at Pilcher Cemetery in rural Brownstown. Memorials may be made to Second Chance Animal Rescue or Pilcher Cemetery. Online condolences may be expressed at HoltonFileFH.com. Once again, that's funeral services for 70-year-old Virgil L. Williams of Brownstown. News Center time is 7:46. Obituary information brought to you in part this hour by Holton File Funeral Home.
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0: 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In sports, Vandalia Junior High softball winning their first regional championship on Saturday as they defeated Meridian Junior High 10-1 to win that regional championship. Lady Vandals now 11-5 on the season. They advance to the sectional championship game where they will take on Gillespie on Tuesday, tomorrow at 4:30 at Gillespie. South Central Middle School picked up their fifth straight softball regional championship as they defeated Neoga in the title game on Saturday at the St. Elmo Regional 8-2. For South Central Middle School, they're now 18-3 on the season. They'll take on West Salem in the Hudsonville sectional championship game. It will be tomorrow, Tuesday, at 4:30. Lady Vandals tennis competed in the Highland Doubles Tournament on Saturday, and the number one doubles team of Bella Walk and Emma Bauer took second place in the first doubles flight, winning three of their four matches on the day, falling only to the number one doubles team from Highland. Daria Murray and Julianne Osborne picked up one victory in the number three doubles flight. Lady Vandals will be back in action today at Salem. That's a look at news and sports during this 7:30 News Center. I'm Todd Stapleton. News Center time is 7:49. We'll check weather up next.
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0: For today, we'll see sunny skies with a high of 85. Tonight, mostly cleared, low 67. For tomorrow, Tuesday, chance of showers and thunderstorms late in the day. Otherwise, sunny with a high of 97. Heat index values as high as 103. It is 63 degrees in downtown Vandalia. 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
1: This is severe weather season. Severe thunderstorms and tornadoes can develop rapidly, and WKRV and WPME will keep you informed when severe weather is a possibility. When storms are in the area, we're your source for weather information round the clock. We'll bring you the latest forecasts from the National Weather Service and current radar reports. 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
1: I'm Dale Michael. 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Today, sunny, high 85, mostly clear tonight, low 67. Then tomorrow, a chance for showers and thunderstorms, mainly late afternoon. Sunny, high 97, heat index as high as 103. Ricky R. Cox Land Surveying handles all types of surveys. 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

0: Renee Taubman actually co-wrote that one. We Built the City from the Starship, 1985. Also Bowie with Fame. Today, 84, Bowie won Video of the Year for China Girl at the first MTV Video Awards. A song co-written by Bowie and Iggy Pop during their years in Berlin.
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1: I'm Dale Michael. Here's a look at weather on WKRV, brought to you by Ricky R. Cox Land Surveying. Sunny today, high 85. Tonight, mostly clear, low 67. Then a chance for showers and thunderstorms tomorrow, mainly late afternoon. Sunny, high 97. Heat index as high as 103. 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

0: Sledgehammer and Peter Gabriel, who's releasing a new song every time there's a full moon. The next one is the Corn Moon on the 26th. Today, back in 69, Genesis took the stage for the first time, playing at the cottage owned by Peter Gabriel's former Sunday school teacher. It's Mackenzie. 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
6: 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Today, sunny, high 85. Mostly clear tonight, low 67. Then tomorrow, a chance for showers and thunderstorms, mainly late afternoon. Sunny, high 97. Heat index as high as 103. 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
6: This is severe weather season. Severe thunderstorms and tornadoes can develop rapidly. At WKRV and WPMB, we'll keep you informed when severe weather is a possibility. 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

0: since we've gone in Rainbow. Also, Eddie Money, Think I'm In Love. Yesterday, marking 7 years since the passing of Eddie Money at the age of 70, passed away from cancer. A year after his death, his family filed a lawsuit alleging wrongful death against the hospital with an additional allegation of medical malpractice. The case settled out of court in 2023.
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0: Say Love Me and Fleetwood Mac on a Monday. It's Mackenzie, the winner of that $1 billion Powerball and jackpot drawn on the 12th of August. Still has not come forward. You got the drawing for the Powerball tonight. It's pretty big. 251 million. 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
1: This is it. It's the noon hour on Monday. And it's time for Classic Hits for Lunch at WKRV. I am your friendly neighborhood radio guy, Dan Michael, and my prime directive is to entertain you by playing the songs they don't want you to hear. The forbidden music of your youth. We start things out with the Michael Stanley Band. 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

0: Classic hits for lunch on WKRV. Wrapping up a set with Supertramp and Fool's Overture. Before that, Rough Boy. That's ZZ Top from the Afterburner album. We start things out with the Michael Stanley Band and Rosewood Bitters. I'm Dan Michael. This is Classic Hits for Lunch. We got more of the songs they don't want you to hear coming up. Curve weather this afternoon, sunny with a high 85. Tonight, mostly clear, low 67. Then scattered showers and thunderstorms tomorrow. Sunny, high 97. Heat index as high as 104. Right now, it's pretty nice out there. 77 in Vandalia at Classic Hits for Lunch at WKRB.
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2: 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It's brought to you by Durbin's Overhead Door. Coming up on Friday from 11:30 to 1 will be Ed Taylor and Friends. That'll be at Charter's Patio in downtown Vandalia. Again, that is coming up on Friday from 11:30 to 1. 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
1: 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We got one for you right now from the Scorpions, Still Loving You, Class Kids for Lunch on WKRV.

0: Class Kids for Lunch at WKRB, rolling out of a set with Lynyrd Skynyrd. And one more time before that, the studio version of Deep Purple's Smoke on the Water. And we start things out with Still Loving You from the Scorpions. I'm Dan Michael. This is Class Kids for Lunch. We've got more of the songs they don't want you to hear coming up. Curve weather this afternoon, sunny with a high 85 tonight, mostly clear, low 67. Showers and thunderstorms likely tomorrow. I should say scattered showers and thunderstorms tomorrow. Sunny with a high 97. Heat index as high as 104. Right now, we got sunshine at 78 in Vandalia. 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
2: This is severe weather season. Severe thunderstorms and tornadoes can develop rapidly. At WKRV and WPME, we'll keep you informed when severe weather is a possibility. 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We'll bring you the latest forecasts from the National Weather Service and current radar reports. 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

Classic Hits for Lunch at WKRV with Pink Floyd and Hey You. Just ahead of that, Boston, Let Me Take You Home Tonight. We start things out with Ted Nugent and Wango Tango. Dan Michael here with one more song on Classic Hits for Lunch. It's Jefferson Starship with Stranger. 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

I'm Dale Michael. 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Today, sunny, high 85. Mostly clear tonight, low 67. Then tomorrow, a chance for showers and thunderstorms, mainly late afternoon. Sunny, high 97. Heat index as high as 103. 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

0: Desire You Too from Rattle and Hum, the Talking Heads, and She Was, and the Car is in there as well. Rico Cassic's second solo album, This Side of Paradise, turned 40 yesterday, marking four decades since the Car's frontman released his second solo album through Geffen Records, issued while the Cars were still one of America's major new wave acts. Tomorrow marking 7 years since the passing of Rick at the age of 75, his death coming just 2 days after Eddie Money's.
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8: I'm Dan Weichel. Here's weather on WKRV, brought to you by Ricky R. Cox Land Surveying. Sunny this afternoon, high 85. Tonight, mostly clear, low 67. Then scattered showers and thunderstorms tomorrow. Sunny, high 97. Heat index as high as 104. 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

0: Luke Graham with that Foreigner, Midnight Blue on a Monday. Top 5 movies at the box office over the weekend. Practical Magic 2. Thought that was coming out this weekend, but came out on Friday. Sandra Bullock and Nicole Kidman, $30 million. Knocking Spider-Man, Brand New Day into the number 2 spot with over $8 million. The Odyssey, Runner and Coyote versus Acme, rounding out the top 5 movies at the box office.
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1: I'm Dale Michael. 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This afternoon, sunny, high 85. Mostly clear tonight, low 67. Tuesday, scattered showers and thunderstorms, sunny, high 97. Heat index as high as 104. 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

0: Bon Jovi and Wanted Dead or Alive. And we heard from Billy Joel recently. So Billy Joel's a guy who stepped back from the stage because of a pressure condition on his brain, fluid building up in his brain, which can affect hearing and vision and balance and memory. And he said he got a shunt in his brain. He underwent a procedure to try and make it better. And he said he does expect to make a full recovery and things have gotten better. And he also said, I just want people to know, don't worry about me. I'm not going anywhere. I'm here. I'm still here. So Billy Joel improving with his brain condition.
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7: 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This afternoon, sunny, high 85. Mostly clear tonight, low 67. Then tomorrow, scattered showers and thunderstorms. Sunny, high 97. Heat index as high as 104. 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
0: It's Dan. I hope your week's off to a great start. Right now we have Starship. Nothing's going to stop us now.

0: Londy and Call Me. And in Sunday Night Football yesterday, the Giants beat the Cowboys, and Giants receiver Malik Nabers returned to the field 350 days after tearing his ACL. Man, it must be so weird coming back after almost a year. I was thinking about, for instance, when I take a vacation from radio for a week, I come back and for a few minutes I'm a little bit confused about what to do. I'm like, what do these buttons do? What I used to do here? And then, you know, eventually it comes back to me. I can't imagine being away for 350 days.
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0: U2 of Mysterious Ways. And 12 years ago this month was U2's free album debacle. 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
1: I'm Dan Weichel. 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Sunny this afternoon, high 85. Tonight, mostly clear, low 67. Then scattered showers and thunderstorms tomorrow. Sunny, high 97. Heat index as high as 104. 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

Foreigner and Cold as Ice Stan here. And in a few minutes, we'll hear a song with a musician who recently showed off his marital bliss for the first time. Say about that in a few minutes. Right now, it's Twisted Sister. We're Not Gonna Take It.

0: Fleetwood Mac with Sarah. And Mick Fleetwood made his first public appearance with his new wife, Elizabeth Jordan, since revealing that they got married back in March. They've been together about 6 years, and it's the fourth marriage for Fleetwood. I'm assuming if you've been to his other three weddings, you don't have to get him a fourth wedding gift, right? I would not be doing that. If somebody got married for the fourth time and I bought them three gifts already, I would say, all right, that's it. I'm not buying a new one. Remember that coffee machine I got you last time? 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
11: I'm Dale Michael. 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This afternoon, sunny, high 85. Mostly clear tonight, low 67. Tuesday, scattered showers and thunderstorms, sunny, high 97. Heat index as high as 104. 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
11: This is severe weather season. Severe thunderstorms and tornadoes can develop rapidly. At WKRV and WPME, we'll keep you informed when severe weather is a possibility. 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We'll bring you the latest forecasts from the National Weather Service and current radar reports. 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
0: Hey, it's Dan. I hope you're having a good Monday, as far as Mondays go. Right now, it's David Bowie in Modern Love.

0: Steve Winwood and While You See a Chance. And yesterday, Alexander Zverev beat American Ben Shelton in the final to win the U.S. Open. You know that complex where they play the U.S. Open in Queens? I drove by that 9 million times when I was a kid. My grandparents lived, I don't know, 10 minutes from there, maybe. And so I drove by it all the time, but I had no idea what it was. I just assumed it was some sort of high school sports complex or something. I never really put two and two together there. And then when I was almost an adult, I found out that's where they play the U.S. Open. And I was like, I like sports. Why did we never go? My grandparents are like, I don't know. It seemed like a hassle. So, yeah, getting in the car and driving 10 minutes, that would have been quite out of our way.
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1: I'm Dan Weichel with weather on WKRV, brought to you by Ricky R. Cox Land Surveying. This afternoon, sunny, high 85. Mostly clear tonight, low 67. Then tomorrow, scattered showers and thunderstorms. Sunny, high 97. Heat index as high as 104. Ricky R. Cox Land Surveying handles all types of surveys. 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

Dire Straits of Money for Nothing. Dan here. And one of the big four award shows of tonight. I'll tell you about that in a few minutes. Right now it's Queen and Crazy Little Thing Called Love.

0: Collective Soul with Shine. And the Emmy Awards are tonight. Most nominated shows are The Pitt with 25 nominations and Hacks with 24, two HBO properties. I don't think I've ever watched the Emmys. I've seen the Oscars, specifically in the show opens when Billy Crystal or whoever would host it back in the day, but I've never watched the Emmys. I mean, because I don't work in TV. 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
9: I'm Dan Weichel. Here's weather on WKRV, brought to you by Ricky R. Cox Land Surveying. Sunny this afternoon, high 85. Tonight, mostly clear, low 67. Then scattered showers and thunderstorms tomorrow. Sunny, high 97. Heat index as high as 104. Ricky R. Cox Land Surveying handles all types of surveys. 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
0: 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I hope you're having a great Monday so far. 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

0: 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Cause I gotta have faith, faith, faith. 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

0: I'm Todd Stapleton with News Center. One note to pass along. Vandalia American Legion Post 95 will meet on Tuesday, tomorrow at 6 p.m. at Evans Public Library. Well, we'll see sunny skies and mild throughout the day today. It'll be our last such day of the week. We'll see sunny skies today, the high 85, then mostly clear skies tonight, the low 67. Then the summertime heat and humidity makes at least one more return to the area. Tuesday, we have a chance of showers and thunderstorms during the day, but we'll otherwise see sunny skies with a high of 97. Heat index values as high as 103. Showers and storms likely Tuesday night. We could see a strong to severe storm with strong winds being our biggest issue with a high of 70. Meanwhile, Wednesday and Thursday, we'll both see highs in the mid-90s with a high then in the lower 90s on Friday and Saturday. Meanwhile, there is some chance that we could finally begin to drift into fall weather soon. Some longer-term weather models are showing our high temperature being in the lower 70s just 1 week from today. It's been just about a week now since gas prices shot up all around the area, and at this time, Vandalia is in line or just a bit cheaper than neighboring communities other than Effingham. According to GasBuddy.com, Vandalia gas prices this morning range from $4.39 per gallon to $4.47 per gallon. As for neighboring communities, Greenville prices were at $4.39 per gallon, Pena range from $4.47 to $4.59. Salem was in a range from $4.45 to $4.47. Effingham is always the low outlier with prices ranging from $4.18 to $4.22 per gallon there. As for the cheapest price for gas in Illinois, it is in Calumet City at $3.75 per gallon. Cheapest price anywhere close to us, $3.80 per gallon in Moroa. As a trade war between the United States and its neighbor to the north continues in escalation, Illinois is likely to be one of the most impacted states from new tariffs on goods. New tariffs the Trump administration recently imposed are part of an effort to rebuild tariff revenue after the U.S. Supreme Court struck down President Donald Trump's emergency powers tariffs in February and other temporary plans expired in July. Nick Klein, the vice president of sales and marketing in the Midwest for International logistics company OEC Group, said that the new tariffs imposed by both countries will continue driving up the cost of goods in the state, as Canada is Illinois' top trade partner, exporting roughly $17.5 billion in goods to the nation nationally.
1: 80% of our potash, which makes fertilizer, actually comes from Canada. And another really big one is softwood that our home.
0: He also noted auto parts and production would be especially impacted in the Midwest, as part of a single vehicle, often cross the border multiple times before it's manufactured. Klein said neither side has much to gain from the escalation, but the U.S. may have more leverage to bring the tension to a close. The Foundation for Individual Rights and Expression has released its 2027 College Free Speech Rankings, and Illinois received a failing grade. The report gave Illinois an F, while states bordering Illinois received D and D-minus grades. The Foundation's chief researcher Sean Stevens said enrollment has increased at large state schools in the South.
2: I'm not saying that those schools do amazing necessarily in our rankings, but a good chunk of them tend to do better than a lot of the schools.
0: Illinois taxpayers spend billions of dollars each year on public colleges and universities.
2: I do think there's a lot of work that needs to be done to restore public trust. Because rightfully, people care about where their taxpayer dollars are going and health.
0: University of Chicago finished first in the rankings with a grade of a B minus. A Paris Union School District employee in Paris, Illinois is recovering following an incident with a bat at the district office building. Officials say that the incident happened on Friday, leaving the building closed. The Edgar County Public Health Department collected the bat for testing, and the district is working with pest control experts to remove bats from the facility. The building is scheduled to reopen on September 20th. 22nd. Illinois State Police investigating a deadly Granite City crash involving a fleeing vehicle. Authorities say that on Saturday, Granite City Police observed a vehicle driving erratically and in Granite City. The vehicle continued westbound, hit another vehicle, resulting in three deaths. An investigation underway after a shooting near the Eastern Illinois University campus over the weekend. Charleston police say the shots were fired on Saturday morning. No injuries have been reported. No arrests have been made. We'll check obituary information up next. 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The broad leaves and thick stalks of the corn crop can stand several feet high, and sometimes you have corn on both sides of the road that make it difficult to see other vehicles in intersections until it's too late. Another danger can be deer popping out of the high corn, causing another major hazard for area drivers. So don't guess. 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Memorial service for 79-year-old Philip R. Richards of Vandalia will be held at 11 o'clock Tuesday at Holton File Funeral Home in Vandalia. Visitation will be from 10 until 11 on Tuesday at the funeral home. Memorials may be made to St. Jude Children's Research Hospital, Shriners Hospital for Children, or to Illinois Federation for Outdoor Resources. 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Once again, that's funeral services for 79-year-old Philip R. Richards of Vandalia. 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
0: 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In sports, we roll back to Saturday. Vandalia Junior High softball team got a 10-1 win over Macon Meridian, claiming their first regional championship in program history for Vandalia Junior High softball. They are now 11-5 on the season and regional champions. They advance to the Class 2A sectional championship, where they will take on Gillespie coming up tomorrow, Tuesday at 4:30 at Gillespie. South Central Middle School picked up their fifth straight softball regional championship Championship on Saturday as they defeated Neoga 8-2 in the title game of the St. Elmo Regional. For South Central, they now move to 18-3 on the season. They'll take on 11-2 West Salem in the Hudsonville Sectional Championship game coming up on Tuesday at 4:30. Lady Vandals tennis competed in the Highland Doubles Tournament on Saturday, and the number one doubles team of Bella Walk and Emma Bauer took second place in the first double flight, winning three of their four matches for the day, falling only to the number one doubles team from Highland. Daria Murray and Julianne Osborne picked up one victory in the number three doubles flights. Lady Vandals tennis will be back in action today at Salem. That's a look at news and sports. We'll check weather up next. 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
0: Weather for the rest of today, sunny skies with a high of 85. Tonight, mostly clear skies with a low of 67. For tomorrow, Tuesday, there is a chance of showers and thunderstorms late in the afternoon. Otherwise, sunny and hot with a high of 97. Heat index values as high as 103. It's time for your community calendar on WKRV and WPMB. 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Coming up on Friday from 11:30 to 1 will be Ed Taylor and Friends. That'll be at Charter's Patio in downtown Vandalia. Again, that is coming up on Friday from 11:30 to 1. Ed Taylor and Friends at Charter's Patio in downtown Vandalia. 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
1: Good evening, I'm Todd Stapleton with WKRV Weather. It's brought to you by Ricky R. Cox Land Surveying. For tonight, we'll see mostly clear skies with a low of 67. For tomorrow, Tuesday, chance of showers and thunderstorms late in the day. Otherwise, sunny with a high of 97. Heat index values as high as 103. Ricky R. Cox Land Surveying handles all types of surveys. 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

0: Ryan Adams was summer of 69. A recent survey finds 78% of dating app users are burnt out with them. So it seems like these dating companies are moving toward in-person events. My question about that would be, do people still know how to flirt in person? Because I'm guessing a lot of people, last time they flirted was when they were on the schoolyard. They've just been on the dating apps for a couple decades. I hope they don't flirt the same way as the schoolyard now in person. Some poor lady walks into a bar, guy throws a rock at her. Ow, did you throw a rock at me? I did. So can I have your number? 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
8: Good evening, I'm Todd Stapleton with WKRV Weather. 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For tonight, we'll see mostly clear skies with a low of 67. For tomorrow, Tuesday, chance of showers and thunderstorms late in the day. Otherwise, sunny with a high of 97. Heat index values as high as 103. 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
0: Dan here, and in a few minutes you'll hear a song from a band that announced some new tour dates. A very long-running band. They're actually kind of in an exclusive club these days. I want to tell you about that in a few minutes. Right now it's Loverboy and Working for the Weekend.

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2: 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And that's a look at our community calendar on WKRV and WPMB. When you've been at your business for well over 100 years, you must be doing something right. And that's certainly the case at Brownstown Lumber. When you've got a building project, don't move forward before you check in with Brownstown Lumber. Give them a call at 427-3618. That's 427-3618. Or stop by and see them at 313 East Main Street in Brownstown. Brownstown Lumber also has several of the top lines in insulation, such as Owens Corning bat and blow-in fiberglass insulation and weather blanket cellulose blow-in insulation, and they have their new ProCat insulation blower. That's all at Brownstown Lumber. Brownstown Lumber, a great name to build on.
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0: Blues Traveler with Runaround. And the first Monday Night Football game of the year has the Broncos at the Chiefs, an AFC West matchup. And you have a couple quarterbacks who are going to be really testing themselves coming back from injury. Patrick Mahomes coming back from his knee injury last year, and he did not play at all in the preseason. Bo Nix did play briefly in the preseason for the Broncos, but last time we saw him in a game that counted, he was breaking his ankle in the playoffs last year. So you have two quarterbacks making a comeback.
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